0: so fine. That girl is so tight. 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I wish you luck. Like trying to be a sailor without a boat.
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0: so fine. 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
1: Life is too close to see. We'll be hunting forever.
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0: high end. 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I know I'm better at high, why I can't.
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0: 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But if he can't find the pen, he can sure find the blade.
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on the island. 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

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And I deeply know that I just wanna go fishing. No talking, no shit. Just sit, be quiet and smile as a good old times. But I don't think much about you most of the time.

timing. Cause you were on my mind, I hope that you don't mind it. You know that I want you, you know that I want you next time.